0: Classic Hits Cruise 1323 on air and iHeartRadio with Huggy on your Tuesday morning. And coming up next, a bloke who many people forget was not only a great singer, but he was also a movie star, was in a number of films. One of them was about him, but he made his acting debut alongside Sir Laurence Olivier, where he was a young singer torn between family tradition and his dream of becoming a pop music star. In fact, there's a movie on Netflix at the moment that's actually about a tribute band to him. And he's next on Cruise.
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0: Classic Hits Cruise 1323 with Huggy in the final week before school holidays. Why not get it off to a great start on Saturday with the family pop-up at Morialta Conservation Park out there in Woodford. Big free family event this with story time and crafts and giant games, some nature play activities, and of course just beautiful around there. Explore the waterfalls and the walking trails. Good way to start the school holidays for the kids or the grandkids. Grab that 10 o'clock update for you in a tick, and then coming up, we'll hear from John Mellencamp in Excess, and we'll do the Nutbush next hour.
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16: Hi, I'm Phoebe Humphrey. Australia has joined an international push for AI safeguards. PM Anthony Albanese among 22 world leaders signing a statement in New York overnight calling for more safety protocols to manage the tech. Treasurer Jim Chalmers telling the ABC we need to make AI work for us.
17: It is a game-changing technology. It will transform every element of our society and our economy, and we can maximise the opportunities from AI only if we minimise and manage the risks.
16: The opposition isn't convinced control of the 000 service should be shifted from Telstra to the government. A Senate inquiry has recommended the change following network outages, but Liberal Senator James Patterson has told Nine he doesn't want it anywhere near the Communications Minister.
18: Let's not forget, during these previous outages, she said that everyone had to go easy on her because she was a new minister, and I'm not convinced she'll do a better job.
16: Prince Harry is reportedly in talks to work on a documentary about his mum, Princess Diana. The Duke of Sussex has apparently been approaching family and friends to finalise a project marking 30 years since her death. And Nick Dacos has begun his media duties after winning his first ever Brownlow medal last night. The Magpie star finishing on 47 votes, the highest amount ever. He's told Seven his family is incredibly proud.
3: Yeah, they were super stoked. They were really happy for me. I think they were a little bit nervous going into the night, just obviously being such a prestigious award and knew what an honour it would be.
15: Cruise 1323 Sport.
16: In sport, the Lions are holding an open training session this morning in their last public appearance in Brisbane before Saturday's AFL Grand Final. Thousands of fans have turned out to cheer on the side before they head down to Melbourne. Defender Ryan Lester says he's enjoying the excitement.
19: Clearly we've been very lucky that this is the fourth time, but same sort of thing. Never know if you're going to get back, so soak it up and enjoy it.
16: And South star Latrell Mitchell could hit the NRL open market from November 1. The 29-year-old is one of six players entering the final year of their deals in just under 6 weeks' time. That's the latest news and sport.
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21: Sunny and 20 today, mostly sunny 25 tomorrow, partly cloudy for Thursday 29 and partly cloudy 27 on Friday. And Adelaide Radio is getting a glow up. 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
0: Hey, it's Huggy on your Tuesday morning with your daily exercise regime teed up and ready to go. In the next 15 minutes, we'll do the Nutbush City Limits. So start limbering up for that. Port Adelaide are not in the grand final this weekend, but that won't stop us from playing Power Supporters' favourite song by INXS pretty soon. And John Mellencamp to get this hour underway on Cruise 1323.

0: 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We love the 70s. When no one ever said,
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0: And the music sounded like this. 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

When I used to do Blue Light Discos, I knew that if I played that song, everyone would get up and do the dance steps. However, I also realised that you can do the dance steps to the Nutbush City Limits regardless of what song is being played. Why don't you have a crack at it right now during this Don't Pay the Ferryman? Classic Hits Cruise 1323.

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0: Classic Hits Cruise 1323 with Huggy and George Michael. And before that, The Sweets, Fox on the Run, one of the many hits they're going to play live for the very last time here in Adelaide when they play the Thebe on Thursday, the 5th of November. Ballroom Blitz and Love is Like Oxygen, Blockbuster, Hellraiser, Action, Sweet 16. They were my very, very favourite band when I was a kid. You may not even realise that before those big sort of rock songs, they played bubblegum pop songs like Little Willie. I hope they play them live. Anyway, if you want to go see them, they're at the Thebe on Thursday, the 5th of November, when Cruise 1323 welcomes The Sweet to Adelaide.
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0: Adelaide's Classic Hits, Cruise 1323 with 17 degrees in town at the moment. We're going up a little bit further with a beautiful sunny Tuesday afternoon on the way. We'll grab the news update for you as all of us Lions supporters wait with bated breath to see how Lachie Neale gets on at the tribunal tonight. Will he? Won't he? Will he? Won't he? We'll find out what the very latest on that is. Also got some David Bowie teaming up with a fellow countryman, a big superstar for you in the next 20 minutes or so, and a 60s favourite from CCR.
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13: Hi, I'm Cindy Humphrey. The Treasurer has refused to rule out whether the federal government is considering handing 000 to a national body. It follows a Senate inquiry recommending the emergency hotline be stripped from Telstra after a series of network outages. Jim Chalmers telling the ABC Labor is looking through recommendations.
14: We have taken some very substantial steps when it comes to 000. You know, we legislated the 000 custodian, we've got the ACMA investigation. We've increased the penalties for telcos who don't follow the rules in the 000 system.
13: Aussies are feeling the cost of living crunch with new CommBank data showing household spending stalled last month. It rose by just 0.1% in August, with the biggest spends on essentials like transport and health. Federal police have charged a Queensland man for allegedly bribing officials overseas following the suspicious death of a woman in Bangladesh. The 51-year-old is accused of paying $90,000 to influence the investigation, including getting his name scrubbed off police records. He'll front court in Brisbane today. The investigation into the suspicious death is ongoing. And Donald Trump is defending the banning of three media outlets from the White House. It comes as CNN, MS Now and Politico launch legal action, while other media outlets have suspended coverage of the president in solidarity. But Trump says the action was warranted.
15: These outlets have an obligation to be fair. And if they're fake news, I really think I have an obligation not to allow them into another very special house.
12: Cruise 1323 Sport.
13: In sport, it's been a night of celebrations for Nick Daicos after winning his first ever Brownlow medal. The Collingwood superstar finishing on a record 47 votes in last night's count. He's told Seven he didn't make it home last night after accepting the award.
16: That is true. I got a little bit of rest, but it's nice to spend the night with friends and family.
13: And James Tedesco has made history after becoming the first player to be selected in the RLPA Players Dream Team six times. The Roosters star named in the fullback role. That's the latest news and sport.
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17: Sunny and 20 today, mostly sunny 25 tomorrow, partly cloudy for Thursday 29 and partly cloudy 27 on Friday. And Adelaide Radio is getting a glow up. 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
0: It's 18 degrees in Adelaide. Eric Clapton coming up for you pretty soon. We'll play the Paul McCartney song that was inspired by a throwaway line by John Lennon when he was asked to describe Paul's solo songs. And we'll kick off the hour with ABBA's Gimme, Gimme, Gimme at Classic Hits. 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

Classic Hits Cruise 1323, and straight after Starships, Nothing's Gonna Stop Us Now. One of the biggest love songs of the 90s, which almost came together by accident. The bloke who wrote it took just 15 minutes. It went on to become the band's biggest hit, number one in more than 31 countries, and it's on straight after this on Cruise 1323.

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0: 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On October 1st, Cruise 1323 is glowing up. 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

0: Adelaide's Classic Hits, Cruise 1323. There's Eric Carmen. And it's Huggy here on your Tuesday morning ahead of what's going to be a beautiful sunny afternoon. It's already 18 degrees in town at the moment. Coming up next, the bloke who I've mentioned a few times over the journey, but I wanted to remind you that in just on a month from now, he'll be playing at the Theberton Theatre celebrating his biggest hits 55th anniversary. But he'll also be doing a bunch of other great songs, including the one that I'm playing for you next.
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Sure, there's a cruise court in Parallawi, but there's a gold street in Manapara, Gold Place in Shido Park, and a golden way leading to Golden Grove. 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
16: Hi, I'm Phoebe Humphrey. Anthony Albanese has joined forces with other world leaders calling for international action on AI. The PM is among 22 world leaders penning a statement in New York, warning the rapid development of the technology poses serious safety and security risks if not managed. Tougher rules are being introduced for data centres in Victoria. The state government is proposing new rules that would ban the AI hubs from residential areas and require a 150-metre buffer from homes. The centres would also be forced to generate their own renewable energy. Household spending has slowed as Aussies feel cost of living pressures. The latest data from CommBank reveals spending rose by just 0.1% in August. Spending on essentials like transport and health saw the biggest gains. The Treasurer has responded to calls to add dating apps into the government's digital duty of care proposal. It comes as new research has revealed 99% of Australian women have experienced abuse on online dating platforms over the past 3 months. Jim Chalmers telling the ABC, online harassment is unacceptable in every form.
17: We have seen, unfortunately, the prevalence, the increase in the misogyny that breeds this kind of behaviour. And so the digital duty of care will cover dating apps, as I understand it.
16: And a new study has found parental gambling is linked with poorer physical and mental health among children. The Australian National University says gambling also affects educational outcomes and school engagement for kids.
15: Cruise 1323 Sport.
16: In sport, all eyes will be on the AFL Tribunal tonight with the grand final hopes of Lions star Lachie Neale on the line. Brisbane is challenging the one-match ban given to him for a gut punch on Hawthorn's Jack Ginnivan. Lions defender Ryan Lester says they're keeping things crossed.
12: Obviously hopeful, you know, whatever happens tonight. Yeah, he's a two-time Brownlow medalist and he's one of the great players in the game. So, yeah, obviously we're hopeful he gets off.
16: And in racing, Formula One races will be 15k shorter in 2027. That's the latest news and sport.
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19: Sunny and 20 today, mostly sunny 25 tomorrow, partly cloudy for Thursday 29 and partly cloudy 27 on Friday. And Adelaide Radio is getting a glow up. 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
14: Sunny and 20, the top today. It's currently 18 degrees. I'm Monique Crichton with the 1 o'clock update. Caught today for a 15-year-old girl charged with attempted murder. She's accused of stabbing a 16-year-old female at Ferradon Park yesterday, leaving the victim with life-threatening injuries. Police say it was not a random attack. Both girls are known to each other. Online shopping and competition from suburban shopping centres is being blamed for a drop in foot traffic in the CBD. Figures are down by almost 17 million visits since 2023. Visitation numbers from January to July this year also down on the same period last year. Southern Queensland's in the grip of a bushfire emergency. Residents in Teela are being warned there's a risk to lives and homes, while a watch and act is in place for another fire burning nearby. It comes just a day after fresh warnings of a risky summer ahead here in Australia. Australia is among 22 countries pushing for global guardrails for AI. Prime Minister Anthony Albanese inking a statement overnight in New York warning the rapid development of the tech poses safety and security risks. Treasurer Jim Chalmers telling the ABC AI needs human oversight.
15: This is about higher standards. It's about more safety. It's about independent evaluation. These are all the ways that we make the AI technological revolution work for us, not against us.
14: And Dakota Johnson has revealed she's not where she imagined she'd be at the age of 36. The newly single movie star admitting she thought she'd be a mother by now.
13: Cruise 1323 Sport.
14: Frio mid Hayden Young says he can't wait to get out on the MCG in Saturday's grand final against Brisbane. The Dockers star telling us it's a special opportunity for him and the club.
16: It's something that I've dreamt of my whole life, and you know, I love playing on the MCG. It's where I grew up watching football. I would go and watch the grand final parade. I was a Collingwood supporter, so went and watched them in the parade a few times.
14: And the AFL Tribunal sits tonight to hear Lions star Lachie Neal's bid to be cleared of suspension in the hope of playing. A fresh lick of paint has been revealed on the West End chimney at the Brickworks. Norwood's colours on top after the Sandful win over Sturt.
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13: Cruise 1323 weather.
14: Sunny today with a top of 20, mostly sunny and 25 tomorrow, partly cloudy Thursday with 28, then partly cloudy again Friday and 25. It's currently 18 degrees and Adelaide Radio is getting a glow up. Gold is coming. Cruise 1323.
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18: Hits. Cruise 1323. It's Bilko. G'day. Looking forward to this weekend. After the Brownlow last night, it's the final instalment of AFL Nation, the Frio Brisbane Lions game. Coverage starts around 12:30 here at Cruise, including the pre-match entertainment. We'll get the game on from 2:30 with Stephen Quartermain, Matt Hill and Dermy, bringing you all that blow-by-blow action, which will be fun musically coming up. A couple of men who met on a New York subway and discovered a mutual love of Marvin Gaye caused their only number one hit. It's on the way. Classic Hits. Cruise 1323.

Subway, 1990. Noticed each other was carrying a copy of Marvin Gaye's album, The Troubled Man. Got talking, realised they were represented by the same man at the same record company, and thought they could potentially help one another, which they did with that number one song, almost like the kiss of fate. Hugh Hall and Oates now on Cruise 1323.

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0: 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Classic hits, Cruise 1323. It's all about the beautiful island from Madonna. That's the rough translation of La Isla Bonita. You've got Bilka. If your kids love nature, here's your chance to be a nature photographer for a day. Whitmore Square are doing a free nature fest on Saturday, all part of the school holidays. Family focused, you collect a little map, point you towards the different nature areas around the place, and then you sit down and explore your surroundings. 25 cameras available for kids to share, and all those photographs from the day will become part of an exhibition at the Minor Works Community Centre. Bring a picnic, enjoy the square. Happens from 11:30 Saturday. If you need details, check the Cruise 1323 website.
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0: Adelaide's Classic Hits, Cruise 1323, 2 o'clock news coming up. Congrats again to Nick Dacos, beating Patrick Cripps out for the Brownlow last night. I mean, for a while there it was neck and neck, but then daylight shone between the two. But Nick, congratulations. You need some life advice. Maybe Yoko Ono's weird instruction book, Grapefruit, can help you out. Not that you need it, but it did influence one young singer. She's coming up.
1: 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Names we had to reject for legal reasons include The Don, Triple N, and Popeye 1323. Shame, that was our favourite. On October 1st, Cruise 1323 is blowing up. 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
15: Sunny and 20, the top today. It's currently 19 degrees. I'm Monique Crichton with the 2 o'clock update. A trans-Tasman crackdown on drug trafficking and organised crime has resulted in more than 1,200 people being charged with close to 3,500 offences. The week-long operation by authorities here in Australia and New Zealand has also seen significant quantities of meth, heroin, cannabis and cocaine seized, alongside firearms and more than $2 million in cash. A man's been critically injured in a crash involving an e-scooter at Mawson Lakes. It happened at the intersection of University Boulevard and Main Street just after 5 yesterday afternoon. The rider, a 40-year-old man, is fighting for life in hospital. Local police have been forced to issue a fresh warning about scammers. They've had multiple reports of scammers modifying a caller ID to make it look as though the call is coming from SAPOL. The Treasurer says the war in the Middle East can't end soon enough as households brace for another hit. Experts are now tipping another interest rate hike when the RBA meets next week, with another two more increases after that. Jim Chalmers has told News 24 we're not immune from the dramas the war's causing.
4: I think it's self-evident around the world in other countries. Interest rates are going up because of the impact on inflation of this war in the Middle East. From an economic point of view, the war in the Middle East has been a disaster.
15: And Channing Tatum has quashed rumours he's been running a secret burner account on Instagram that was leaving comments on his ex's posts. The now deleted account left messages on posts about Zoe Kravitz and her new fiancé, Harry Styles. The Magic Mike star says he thinks it's hilarious that people would think that's how he would spend his free time.
14: Cruise 1323 Sport.
15: 3,000 fans have turned out for Brisbane's final open training session before heading to Melbourne for the build-up to Saturday's grand final with the Dockers. Lions star Ryan Lester says he's enjoying the excitement.
16: Clearly we've been very lucky that this is the fourth time, and but same sort of thing, never know if you're going to get back, so soak it up and enjoy it.
15: And the team list for this weekend's NRL prelims will be released today, with Penrith confident Nathan Cleary won't be troubled by a foot injury.
13: Cruise 1323 weather.
15: Sunny today, 20 the forecast top, mostly sunny and 25 tomorrow, partly cloudy Thursday and 28, then partly cloudy and 25 on Friday. It's currently 19 degrees and Adelaide Radio is getting a glow up. Gold is coming. 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
0: You've got Bill Cave. Good afternoon. AFL Nation Saturday afternoon. The Frio Lions game will have all the blow-by-blow, including the pre-match entertainment from 12:30 Saturday right here on Cruise. Yoko Ono had a little instruction book on life called Grapefruit. Ever read it? One young lady did, and it changed her life. Or did it? She's coming up on Cruise 1323. Once

0: Cruise 1323. We love the 70s, when no one ever said,
1: "Hey, I'm going viral."
0: And the music sounded like this. Classic hits. Cruise 1323.

through Royston Park and St. Morris. Classic hits. Cruise 1323, The Mighty Floyd from The Wall out of 1980. Go back to 1964, a little book called Grapefruit by Yoko Ono, one of the weirdest books out there. Really wasn't conventional. Published in 1964 in Tokyo. It's a collection of what they call instruction pieces, short sets of instructions that ask the reader to imagine or perform unusual actions. For example, watch a shadow move till it disappears. Another section of the book asks us to count all the words in a book. Others involve destroying, imagining, hearing, or experiencing things. That book influential on this lady, none other than Cyndi Lauper on Cruise.

Sure, there's a cruise court in Parralawi, but there's a gold street in Manapara, Gold Place in Shido Park, and a golden way leading to Golden Grove. It's a sign. On October 1st, Adelaide is glowing up. Gold 1323 is coming.

0: On Air and on iHeart, classic hits, Cruise 1323, Spandau Ballet from 1983. It's all about truth. And Wednesday night at the Dunstan Playhouse, the truth will be out there. Ladies, tell your truth. Inspired by hot flushes and bottles of wine, the Global Smash Menopause, the musical is back, featuring some of the best music from Donna Summer to Tina Turner to Gloria Gaynor. Four women tell it like it is, fellas. You might want to have a look at this one. See what millions of women and brave men have been laughing about for 25 years. Menopause the musical. Need I say more?
1: 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If you're wondering, yes, there's more music-y stuff to do.
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0: 3 o'clock news coming up. This is Adelaide's Classic Hits Cruise 1323. Nick Dacos, congratulations again on the Brownlow. Although the perfect cinched waist or corset was what it was all about when you looked at the red carpet. I mean, those wag waists dripping in beads and bedazzled metallics. Who had the chainmail last night? Anyway, the girls stood out more than the boys. I mean, the boys look great in, you know, their suits, but there's nothing like a cinched or waisted corset in 2026. Some of the descriptions have just been incredible. Anyway, have a look at the photos online today. Coming up musically, the song that inspired the Summer of Love was the first ever Live Aid hookup on satellite done by the biggest band in the world at the time.
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15: 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The same in Port Adelaide, Emergency Steelworks there on Commercial Road, and roadworks continuing too on Marion Road, Bedford Park, Victoria Road, North Haven, Waterloo Corner Road, Burton, Easter Parade at Gilman, Sepperfall Road, Birkenhead, Lonsdale Road, Hallett Cove, Canberra's Lisbeth Way, Lisbeth, and Halsey Road, Lisbeth East as well. 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That's worth pulling over for. And September 22 at participating stores excludes IGA local grocer. That's Adelaide's latest traffic.
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3: Sunny and 20 today. It's currently 19 degrees. I'm Monique Crichton with a 3 o'clock update. Police say a stabbing at Ferradon Park yesterday was not a random incident. A 16-year-old girl suffered life-threatening injuries, while a 15-year-old female has since been charged with attempted murder. More homes are set to come online near Alberton Oval. A rezoning process for a mixed-use precinct proposed by Port Adelaide Footy Club is getting underway, with the end result to be up to 300 apartments and retail space. We're being told the transformation will support 570 jobs. Two teenagers arrested in connection with the shooting of an 11-year-old boy in Sydney have been released, but one 18-year-old has since been charged over the incident in the city's northwest. Naomi Moore from New South Wales Police says the investigation has a long way to go.
6: This shooting at this stage does not appear to be linked directly to current conflicts. However, a number of individuals that were inside the unit at the time are well known to New South Wales Police, and their association with organised crime is being considered by investigators.
3: The child remains in a critical condition. The makers of weight loss drug Mounjaro are setting up a direct dispensing service, which has triggered talk of a potential price drop. There's some hope competing distributors would undercut each other to fill scripts for the costly Eli Lilly drug, which is not on the PBS. And horror has dominated at the box office for Hoyts this past weekend. Resident Evil taking $3.86 million on its opening weekend. Practical Magic 2 was the second most popular flick, while the John Farnham concert celebration attracted over 23,000 fans who couldn't get seats at Rod Laver Arena.
16: Cruise 1323 Sport.
3: All eyes will be on the AFL Tribunal tonight with the grand final hopes of Lion star Lachie Neale on the line. Brisbane is challenging the one-match ban given to him for a gut punch on Hawthorn's Jack Ginnivan. Lions defender Ryan Lester says they're keeping things crossed.
17: Obviously hopeful, whatever happens tonight. He's a two-time Brownlow medalist and he's one of the great players in the game. So, obviously we're hopeful he gets off.
3: And Olympic gold medalist and world champion pole vaulter Steve Hooker is preparing to take over from John Bertrand as chair of the Sport Australia Hall of Fame. The America's Cup icon is retiring after 21 years.
2: Cruise 1323 weather.
3: Sunny today, 20 the forecast top, mostly sunny and 25 tomorrow, partly cloudy Thursday and 28, then partly cloudy and 25 on Friday. It's currently 19 degrees and Adelaide Radio is getting a glow up. Gold is coming. Cruise 1323.
18: Hi, this is Mel at ECH. How can I help?
19: Oh, well, hi there, Mel. It's Jan here. I've just got a letter about support at home and, well, it's a little bit confusing.
18: Yes, it can be confusing, Jan. We get lots of questions about that. 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
18: That's okay. 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Or even visit in person if that makes it easier.
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0: G'day, it's Vilko. It's all about the summer of love. Go back to 1967. What was the biggest global event in the world? 400 million people tuned in for this event. The song that inspired that is coming up real soon. And your chance for these school holidays to get spacey this weekend. Any chance to meet Catherine Bennell-Pegg is a good day in my book. Details on that coming up. Classic Hits, Cruise 1323.

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0: 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On October 1st, Cruise 1323 is glowing up. 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

0: Drew McLaren Vale and Maslin Beach Classic Hits Cruise 1323 from the Summer of Love. We're talking June 1967. That's the Beatles speaking to 400 million people around the world with that very first satellite hookup. A big party in the studio there at Abbey Road. Eric Clapton there. You had Graham Nash, Keith Moon, Mick Jagger, all sitting there in the background adding their vocalisations to a song that John really put together in a couple of days. He wanted that simple message of love, something the world could understand, and I think it's a message that we probably still need today. Can anyone do something similar?
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2: 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Grand Junction Road, Northeast Road at Modbury. Sewer works to Commercial Road, Port Adelaide, and ongoing road works on Marion Road, Bedford Park, Grand Junction Road, Blair Athol, Waterloo Corner Road, Burton, East of Parade, Gilburn, Semaphore Road, Birkenhead, and Lonsdale Road in Hallett Cove as well. Cameras, Blacktop Road, One Tree Hill, Elizabeth Way, Elizabeth, and also McGill Road at McGill as well. It's Travel Tuesday at Flight Centre. Fly to Auckland one way from $247 per person. Today only at Flight Centre. That's Adelaide's latest traffic.
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0: You've got to think there's more to life than this. Roxy Music on Classic Hits. Cruise 1323. You've got Bilko on air and an iHeart this afternoon. Bachelor Girl, one of their early songs in there too. Buses and Trains. Tanya and James have actually reworked their debut album, Waiting for the Day, into a new project called Waiting for the Day Artist Sessions. All 15 tracks on the album have been re-released. I think it was August this year. Done by different collabs. Jessica Mowboy doing the Treat Me Good song. In fact, Jessica was busking Bachelor Girl songs in Darwin when she was a teenager before she became a major star. And in fact, she recorded the vocals on the album while 7 months pregnant with her daughter Mia. There's so many great acts on there. Guy Sebastian doing songs. There's Tommy Emmanuel, Ella Hooper doing one of their big songs. Susie DeMarchi, Courtney Act, even Delta Goodrum is on Strictly Ballroom in the UK at the moment. In fact, have you heard this news? To make sure there's nothing going awry with her dance partner, she's made sure that her current boyfriend is involved with all the dancing sessions so nothing gets a little bit awkward. What's she worried about, I wonder?
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Sure, there's a cruise court in Parallawi, but there's a gold street in Manapara, Gold Place in Shido Park, and a golden way leading to Golden Grove. It's a sign. On October 1st, Adelaide is glowing up. 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

0: Adelaide's Classic Hits, Cruise 1323, 4 o'clock news is coming up. Can you imagine some of the biggest albums in the world? I'm thinking Fleetwood Mac's Rumours. Imagine what it was like to be a fly on the wall during those recording sessions. I mean, the amount of white powder being thrown around the studio, the amount of work being done to create this masterpiece, apparently 3,000 hours went into putting this beast together. How would you like to be involved with a recording session or a practice session for someone who loves to get out there and collaborate? Details on that on the way.
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13: 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Elizabeth Fire to Smash, Mangles Road, Hogarth Road, Montbury Emergency Steelworks, Grand Junction Road at Northeast Road, Steelworks as well, Commercial Road, Port Adelaide, and ongoing roadworks, Barrington Road, Bedford Park, Victoria Road, Outer Harbour, Easter Parade at Gilman, Waterloo Corner Road, Salisbury, Sever 4 Road, Birkenhead, and Lonsdale Road, Hallett Cove. Cameras, Crichton Road, Smithfield, Plains, also Gorge Road, Athelston, McGill Road, McGill, and Mangles Road at Blakeview as well. 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
10: down to 10 tonight. It's currently 19 degrees. I'm Monique Crichton with the 4 o'clock update. The RBA governor insists a rate rise next week isn't set in stone. The major lenders are all expecting the central bank to lift the cash rate ahead of another jump in November. But Michelle Bullock denies it's a foregone conclusion.
14: I'm not signalling anything. I'm only one person on the board, so I can't tell you what the board will want to do. The only thing we've been doing in the past few weeks is we highlighted that we felt that the inflation risks were skewed to the upside.
10: A blow for retailers in the city with foot traffic down nearly 17 million visits. New data from Kepler Analytics shows visitation numbers from January to July this year were down on the same time last year. Online shopping and competition from suburban shopping centres copping the blame. An e-scooter crash at Mawson Lakes has left a man fighting for life. The 40-year-old was rushed to hospital after the crash at University Boulevard and Main Street during last night's peak. The cost of fuel continues to be a focus of discussion, with Australian fuel prices up close to 31 cents a litre compared to last month. The national average for unleaded is $2.38, while diesel is $2.87. Victoria remains the cheapest state, with those in the Northern Territory paying the highest prices. And a battle appears to be brewing over Dolly Parton's estate. Her nephew, Brian Seaver, has been fired from his role protecting the country music icon's properties in Nashville. You might remember he was the one who announced her death just recently.
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10: Norwood has celebrated the club's colours being atop the chimney at the Brickworks after the weekend Sandful final win over Sturt. It's been revealed there'll be no pre-game superstar for this year's NRL Grand Final. Negotiations with Tones and Ive reportedly collapsed, leaving the league without a major act for the decider. Instead, the NRL says the money will be invested in junior rugby league programs. And the Perth Wildcats appear set to be without American import Brandon Knight for the round two clash with Adelaide. He's yet to arrive in the country.
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10: Down to 10 tonight. Mostly sunny again tomorrow with a top of 25. Partly cloudy and 28 on Thursday. Then partly cloudy again Friday and 25. It's currently 19 degrees and Adelaide Radio is getting a glow up. Gold is coming. 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
0: It's Bill Gale. Good afternoon. Looking forward to our final AFL Nation game this weekend. Coverage starts 12:30 Saturday. The Frio Brisbane Lions game, including the pre-match. Game, of course, starts 2:30 Adelaide time. 12:30 is when that pre-match stuff starts. Stephen Quartermain, Matt Damon and Dermy will be your commentators. Looking forward to how Dermy describes some of those dancing girls. Do we do that in the AFL? A bit like the NFL in Melbourne a couple of weeks back. Hey, details about how you can get involved with a special behind-the-scenes look at an a cappella group soon. Classic Hits, Cruise 1323.

0: Through Morford Vale and Norlunga, classic hits, Cruise 1323, the mighty Fleetwood Mac from Rumours. That's Rhiannon. You've got Bilko this afternoon. My mate Rick was telling me, he was geeking out, in fact, about the recording sessions for Rumours. I love this story. They put the whole thing together on a 24-track machine and they did so many overdubs, the original master began to deteriorate. Richard Dashett was the producer. They had 3,000 hours of work on the tape and eventually had to transfer everything over to a, what they call a safety master, but there was a problem. There was no synchronisation system linking the machine, so they had to manually synchronise everything by ear, working on 12-hour sessions. I mean, Mick Fleetwood was sleeping under the recording desk in the studio at the time just to protect the work. I love the geek stuff like that. If you love geeking out with bands that like to practice, you've got a chance at a practice session at St John's tonight. Details on the way.
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2: 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In Osborne, a smash, Victoria Road, Camilla Avenue, Walkley Heights, Carvey Motorbike on Walkley's Road at Grand Junction Road, Elizabeth Vale, Main North Road, Hogarth Road. We've got a smash there. Breakdown, South Road, Wayne Avenue, Darlington, and Emergency Sewer Works, Grand Junction Road, Northeast Road, Modbury. Ongoing roadworks, Grand Junction Road, Blairathal, Waterloo Corner Road, Burton, and Seberfore Road at Birkenhead as well. 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That's Adelaide's latest traffic.
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13: difference. Cruise 1323 weather.
2: Down to 10 tonight, mostly sunny tomorrow with a top of 25, partly cloudy on Thursday with 28, then partly cloudy and 25 on Friday. It's currently 18 degrees and Adelaide Radio is getting a glow up. Gold is coming. Cruise 1323.
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0: Bill Collins from 1988, Adelaide's classic hits, Cruise 1323, You Can't Hurry Love, You Can't Hurry Perfection. The Adelaide Chamber Singers remind us that tonight they're doing an open rehearsal. They're doing a show called Aura, and this is a little show they're called In The Making. It's happening tonight at St John's Church in Halifax Street. Rising Voices is the name of the chamber orchestra. I think it's $10 through the door, but you get a chance to hear how a group perfects its performance before they go live. Rare opportunity. Check it out. Have a look.
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0: 5 o'clock news on the way. Adelaide's Classic Hits Cruise 1323. It's Bilko. Don't forget Huggy back in for brekkie tomorrow morning. If you love your puppies, and who doesn't, there's a Dog's Day Out happening at Mawson Lakes on Sunday. It's a free event, of course. There'll be plenty of food trucks for you and your little friend. There'll be dog competitions. There'll be vet checks and a chance to make sure the dogs stay friends. So we need the leash, please. But this is good for families who love to get out with the dogs. And here's a chance to meet like-minded people. Happening Sunday from 10 till 3 at the Denison Centre Garden Terrace here at Mawson Lakes. Love to have you along.
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9: 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Let's go to Alexander with today's forecast.
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2: 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Osborne, a Spanish Victoria Road, Camilla Avenue. Carvey, motorbike accident, Walkley's Road, Grand Junction Road, Walkley Heights. Elizabeth Vale, a Spanish Bangdorf Road, Hogarth Road. A breakdown, South Road, Wayne Avenue, Darlington. The Mersey Steelworks, Grand Junction Road, Northeast Road, Modbury. And ongoing roadworks, Marion Road, Bedford Park, Victoria Road, North Haven, and Easter Parade at Gilbert as well. 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That's Adelaide's latest traffic.
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11: Down to 10 tonight. It's currently 18 degrees. I'm Monique Crichton with the 5 o'clock update. The Reserve Bank governor denies a rate rise next week is a foregone conclusion. The major banks are all tipping a jump with another due in November. But Michelle Bullock denies she's been hinting another rise is inevitable.
17: All we've really been highlighting is, I would say, not a position on interest rates, but highlighting here are some of the risks that we think might be materialising, which are going to be important for considering whether to raise rates.
11: More than 1,200 people have been charged in relation to a week-long crackdown on drug trafficking and organised crime, both here and in New Zealand. Authorities claim they've seized significant quantities of meth, heroin, cannabis and cocaine, alongside firearms and more than $2 million in cash. Online shopping and competition from suburban shopping centres is being blamed for a drop of foot traffic in the CBD. Figures are down by almost 17 million visits since 2023. Visitation numbers from January to July this year also down on the same time last year. Police are appealing for assistance after a woman was seriously injured in the city's inner east. She suffered serious head injuries following a disturbance at a home in Hectorville on Saturday afternoon. Anyone with CCTV or dashcam footage around Binswood Street is being urged to come forward. Fire crews in southeast Queensland are being put to the test. They're dealing with a bushfire bearing down on the rural community of Teela. We've had a sad update from Sydney shark attack survivor Leah Stewart. Her skin graft has failed, meaning her leg wound remains open, just over 3 months since she lost her arm in the Coogee Beach attack. And Lionel Richie has been spotted heading to dinner at Mr. Chow in Beverly Hills. His first public appearance since a health scare landed him in hospital last month. The 77-year-old all smiles and giving the waiting media the thumbs up.
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11: Nick Dacos is still pinching himself after collecting his first Brownlow medal, having been runner-up twice. The Collingwood star says it's not only winning that's blown him away, but the vote count.
18: To get 47 votes is pretty wild to me. That's obviously a massive amount. It's a record-breaking amount and, yeah, probably not something that I could have predicted ever.
11: And Fremantle fans are tipped to flock to training tomorrow while 3,000 watch the Lions final outing today in Brisbane ahead of Saturday's grand final showdown.
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11: Down to 10 tonight. Mostly sunny tomorrow with a top of 25. Partly cloudy on Thursday with 28. Then partly cloudy and 25 on Friday. It's currently 18 degrees and Adelaide Radio is getting a glow up. Gold is coming. Cruise 1323.
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1: 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Another in Osborne. That's on Victoria Road at Camilla Avenue. 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Grand Junction Road, Blair Athol, East of Parade at Gilman. 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Severfall Road, Birkenhead and Lonsdale Road, Hallett Cove. Cameras, Blacktop Road, One Tree Hill, Fletcher Road, Elizabeth East. And Main North Road at Smithfield. It's Travel Tuesday at Flight Centre. Fly to Auckland one way from $247 per person. Today only at Flight Centre. That's Adelaide's latest traffic.
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7: Cruise 13-23 weather.
8: Down to 10 tonight, mostly sunny tomorrow with a top of 25, partly cloudy on Thursday with 28, then partly cloudy and 25 on Friday. It's currently 18 degrees and Adelaide Radio is getting a glow up. 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Cruise 1323.
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2: Hi there, I'm Rana Hussein. The Saints will be without Tiana Smith for Sunday's Round 7 AFLW clash against the Gold Coast. The star midfielder has been hit with a one-match ban for a rough tackle on West Coast Ella Roberts at the weekend. In the NRLW, Broncos forward Lillian Yarrow is free to play in next week's prelim after receiving a warning for a dangerous tackle in the weekend win over the Knights. And in netball, the Diamonds have today announced their playing squad for this year's Constellation Cup. Liz Watson will captain the Aussies in the series, which gets underway in Auckland on October 18th.
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14: 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Hello, buddy. How you doing?
15: Cam, great to be here. Jared, great to be here. Grand final week. But I you know what I've worked out, though?
16: What have you worked out?
15: Just coming in and I heard that Cam was here and it's great to have Cam here. I'm like, oh, this is what happens in the industry, isn't it? The coaches, all the ex-coaches, they get to this stage of the year and they can just jot off and see away you go and the job's done and what have you, and we just let the analysts and let myself and you, yeah, Jay,
16: just
15: and
16: the Cam, workers.
15: The workhorses will be here. We'll be here right to the end.
16: That's it.
15: And Ken just looks at him and goes, you know what, I don't even need to finish the season. Right. I don't need to finish the year. I'm off the way to Tassie anyway. I'm checking out.
16: Well, my mind was...
15: He didn't even want to have one last rendition for
14: the year.
16: Well, evidently the scoreboard was shown to him, and you'd actually snipped him in the end.
15: I reckon I pulled his pants down.
16: Yeah. Well, that may well have been a pleasant way of what I was describing, and he didn't want to face it. Not too dissimilar, Hoyney, to the pantsing that you're going to get if Brisbane get up.
15: Geez, I'll tell you what, I've learnt in this industry.
16: Give yourself
15: Cam, over the last few years, people don't forget.
16: No, supporters, you've got to have an exit plan.
15: Listeners don't forget, and supporters of their own team don't forget things. I know Kingy tells me that he made a famous or infamous comment 16 years ago that Geelong can't win the premiership if they don't find a Cam Mooney replacement. Mm. Well, they did, and they went on to win the flag. And Kingy still has Geelong supporters giving it to him 15 years later.
16: You got any Brisbane Lions fans have made communication recently?
15: Plenty. Plenty. I was sitting there at three-quarter time and on Saturday, and the four separate Lions supporters came up to me and they said, 1 in 100, Hoyney. 1 in 100. You said we're a 1 in 100 chance.
16: Like, you've picked the one.
15: I just said, I'm just very grateful that you're listening.
16: That's it. Very good.
15: That's it, and that's how good your footy's.
16: Do you think Neil gets off, or do you think the Channel 7 vision is so distant, so grainy? And it should be closer, by the way, just a little drive-by for 7. But, I mean, that's not good enough for Behind the Goals vision.
15: We've been friends for about 20 years, Jim. Yeah. You should know the answer by now.
16: Yeah, I know. You don't care.
15: I don't really care. Just let me know what happens, and we'll analyse, we'll work out what Brisbane do or don't do with or without Lockie. But... that is not my wheelhouse, G.
16: No, okay. No. Well, what is?
15: Oh, dear. So we'll do this like we've done the last, you know, 4 years or so. We'll celebrate the 2026 yes. Brownlow medalist, and it was. I got our guys back
16: off. It's an early celebration.
15: We started putting this together in June. We started just putting together a few points on Nick and just to celebrate the year from a numbers perspective with what the little champ did. In 2026, I think we can all recognise it was one of the great individual seasons. So, for Collingwood fans and for those just general footy lovers, come with us here and just a few areas that Nick excelled this year. So he's the first player in the history of the game to have 750 plus disposals in a season and also kick 20 plus goals. That's where it starts. Phenomenal. Mm. He averaged 34 disposals and over a goal a game. Only two players in the history of the game have done that before Nick.
16: Yep.
15: Dane Swan and Gary Ablett Jr.
16: A couple of handy players.
15: He's in unbelievable company there. He had 9 games this year where he had over 35 disposals and kicked over a goal a game. Only the great man, Little Gazza, did that. More, mm-hmm. and that was in 2009. Sorry, the equal of Nick. He also did that in 9 games, and we have this thing at Champion Data.
14: Mm-hmm.
15: Cam, anytime anyone gets recognised with the little champ, little Gary,
16: yep,
15: you know it's good. 16 games this year, Nick had 25 plus disposals and kicked a goal. Only Gazza in 09 did that, and Dusty in 17 did that. The great Lee Matthews recognised Dusty's season as perhaps the best of all time. Well, Nick also did that 16 times this year. He had 10 straight games this year where he was in the top 3 rated players on the ground. That's the longest streak in ratings history.
16: Mm. And ratings is made up of how you win it.
15: How you use it.
16: How you
15: and
16: use
15: where
16: it.
15: On the ground yep. you win it. He was involved in 36% of Collingwood's scores this year. It's the second highest percentage ever by a midfielder in the history of the game. Only Christian Petracca in 2020 for Melbourne. And they were short. They were short in quarters and lower scores.
16: 1 in 3.
15: 1 in 3. So
14: that's an insane stat.
15: Yeah. So just six areas there. We could have Could have kept going. There's some boys in the back office. Robbo back office is a mad Collingwood supporter who could have kept going for me. And there's, I think, six enough. We could have kept going to 16 if we could have.
16: I was reading a couple of snippets in a couple of the papers today from disenfranchised supporters who continually want to pull down Dacos about contested ball. And I just remember the number that you produced when they last won a flag. And he was the most contested player on the ground in that grand final win. So it just doesn't stack up.
15: No, and I think, yeah, the way in which Nick wins his contested footy, there's multiple ways in which he can win a contested possession. But the way he wins it is through, is, you know, a lot of it is through loose ball. And for those that are listening at home, loose ball gets our contested possession. It is when the ball is available in a contest on the deck, but you react to it quicker, slightly quicker than your opposition. So you win the ball not under physical pressure, which then allows you to make an effective decision.
16: Maximum damage.
15: It is the most important contested possession. Again, the little champ, Gary, excelled in that. Dane Swan excelled in that. You tell me this all the time, G. It's the footy brain part of the game. Jagger Smith has got that at the moment. And Nick Dacos is up there with the best in the competition at doing it. And I think it's why people are looking, oh, he gets a lot of outside ball. Not stating the plenty obvious. Just an absolute superstar. And it's a joy as football lovers that we just get to watch this guy for however long at the peak of his powers. It's
16: How many do you think he may win, Hoiny? I reckon he's a certainty to get three. He could already have three.
15: Three. Jeez. I don't know. I mean, yeah.
16: Well, when you consider Pendlebury is near on 40 and Nick Dacos is, what is he, 24?
15: Yeah.
16: He's got 16 years. He's not going away. Even if he only plays to, say, 36, he's got another 12 years.
15: Yeah, and he's probably playing in a team at the moment where it is centred around him.
16: Yeah.
15: Whether or not Lachie Neale comes in next year and that potentially changes or not, who knows? But, I mean, Just sit back and get to enjoy watching the little champ.
16: Another amazing performance by the Bond.
15: Yeah. He actually finished the season again as the number one rated player in the game. Four straight seasons.
16: Unbelievable.
15: Number one rated player in the game.
16: And he was injured for a lot of games.
15: We said this a couple of weeks ago, G and Cam. Like, we're just so lucky at the moment as football purists that there's just stars everywhere. Everywhere. In our competition. It's why footy at the moment is just so easy to watch, and I'm going to get into that shortly.
16: I reckon one bloke might get a run tonight.
14: Well, thanks to BASF. When planning the 2027 cropping season, choose Invigor. Invigor, is that right? Hopefully I've said it correctly. We're going to find out. Canola from BASF, the canola bulging with benefits. Change makes change, Horny. What do you mean?
15: I think it's pretty clear to all of us now, and it's been sort of coming for the last 2 years, but I think it's here, front and centre, that footy is changing, and it's changing for the better. And, you know, we've spoken about it for the last 2 years, G and Cam, that if you can't threaten with ball in hand against the best, good luck. Like, you have to be able to defend to a reasonable standard. Mm-hmm. But if you can't challenge offensively with ball in hand, you're not going to have success. And I want to give two individuals, if I can, some credit as to why, and you know, why the game is what it is right now and where it's heading. And the first is Steve Hocking. Yep. I reckon that's the worst job in the industry is what Swanee's got at the moment, what Steve Hocking had, what Andrew Demetrio had all those years ago, you know, Adrian Anderson, the football manager. I reckon you're a punching bag. And a lot of us don't like change, whether that's in life, whether that's in sport and rules and what have you. And Steve Hocking made two of the more aggressive rule changes, I think, and one of them being the 666 that came in 2019. So the 666 comes in, and this year we're seeing record scores that the game has seen from centre bounce, and it is just pure. It is just great. It's so good to watch. 15% of the competition score this year has come from centre bounce. To put that into context, 5-6 years ago, it was about 10% of scoring.
16: So it's gone up 50%.
15: So 15%. When you win a centre clearance, you're putting it on the scoreboard more than we've ever seen in the game.
14: Just on that, Hoiny, that was Saturday night to a nutshell, or Sunday afternoon to a nutshell. And I will wonder. The AFL would have loved it. I wonder if Hocking is sitting back somewhere a little bit flat because his current team isn't there, but to think this is a major reason as to what we discussed when we brought some of these.
16: Well, it's been amplified, and I'm sure you're about to get there because of the line across.
14: Yeah.
16: The centre.
15: Yeah.
16: So together it's turbocharged. So one for Swan.
15: Yep.
16: And one for Hock.
14: Before you go any further, Horny, do you think, and Jared, do you think, you mentioned about all the great players we're seeing and how we're reveling in these. Do you think the rules have allowed these players to use their skill set more offensively, better than any other generation previously? And that's why we are seeing these guys at their highest?
15: Yeah, well, my real football time goes back the last 20 years mm-hmm. and sort of before that, just a kid, so not really sort of analysing it or whatever, but I think definitely, absolutely. Like, yeah, to see a genuine 4v4 mm-hmm. battle in the centre bounce and for really no one to be able to come in outside of that to be able to impact what goes on between best v best is just great to watch. And the other aspect, and I might be on my own here, I don't know what you said, Joe. I think I've spoken to you about this. I don't understand why and how people criticise the stand rule.
16: Mm-hmm.
15: I think the stand...
16: I think the tweak has helped.
15: Yeah, I agree.
16: Because I think it was frustrating and giving everyone the urus, but they tweaked it, and I haven't heard too much negative stuff for about 8 weeks.
15: So it might be, again, it might be the combination of Hock and Swan.
16: Yeah.
15: Steve Hocking coming in ballsy as all hell. To bring it in the first place.
16: Rule, yeah.
15: Bring it in the first place. It goes against a lot of what the game has been. But the game between 17, 18 and 19 was boring. It was hard to watch. Trying to watch every single game, every single week. It was struggling to stay awake some nights because it wasn't a ball movement game at all. But ball movement this year is the best we've seen in the competition for 15 years. Both from defensive 50 and across that halfback area, the best we've seen in 15 years. And you allow, I think the most, when people ask you, what do you want to see? Is it scoring? For me, it's ball movement. Mm. Scoring will come off the back, but the ball's moving up and down the ground.
16: You want ballistic.
15: Oh, it's just great to watch. So I think the stand rule has played a huge role in that. As I said, ballsy by Steve Hocking initially. Well done by Swanee to be able to tighten it up, with the rules that he's been able to put in place. And now I don't understand anyone who would want to be criticising you. And yes, there are some decisions that get made, and you go, but just live with it.
14: Dwayne Russell said this early in the year, and it stuck with me. Don't confuse a bad decision by an umpire for a bad rule.
15: I
14: thought about it a lot over the year because there are bad decisions that occasionally murkies the water and confuses us, Jared, at different times. And we're like, oh. And then as it starts to flesh itself out over the entirety of a season or over a couple of years, you see the reason as to why something was brought in. Now, if you want to argue against the rule being brought in to open the game up, then that's a totally different discussion. But the AFL had a way of which they wanted the footy to go, and it's been done, I think, really well.
16: When I said the line goes hand in hand with a massive decision. And that I did an editorial about it as the greatest rule change in the history of the game early in the season, and people said, no, you've gone too early. But getting rid of the bounce took 40 years because there were people so stuck in tradition that the tradition of the bounce was more important than the look of the game, even though the look of the game was getting ragged, et cetera. So it was a really ballsy decision by Swanee to get rid of it. And just on that, you said people... in centre bounces aren't coming in. Do you remember at all, Hoiny, that there was a rule that if you broke the line and came in before the ball was bounced, there was a free kick? That hasn't been paid.
14: Long time.
16: It came in when it was a diamond and then it was a square and it's still a square. I reckon people run in all the time against the rules, but we appear just to have let that rule slip.
14: You know what that means, Hoiny? There'll be one called on Saturday for the first time in seven
15: years.
14: Yeah,
15: it always happens. And then just before we wrap up this segment, so Hock, Swanee, well done. The other individual in this industry who deserves so much credit for where the game's going is Fags.
16: Yep.
15: Chris Fagan. Because keep saying it, credit to Hawthorn. If you cannot put three figures on the scoreboard against Brisbane, you are not going to win. And now what are we seeing in the game? Now we're having a swing.
16: Yep.
15: We are going to be prepared because we're the greatest team that we've seen since I don't even know when you got to go back to Hawthorn, have said to the competition, you need to come with us. You need to put a score on the scoreboard. You've got to play fast footy. Brisbane move it as fast as anyone else in the competition over the last couple of years. Guess what the game's produced at the moment off speed of ball movement, 8 years. Fastest season we've seen.
16: Fast footy.
15: We've got to keep up with FaZe. We've got to get the footy in there. We've got to score when we get in there. We've got to put offense on the scoreboard. So well done to FaZe and Brisbane for up there for helping change the game for the better.
14: Invigor Canola from BSF, the Canola bulging with benefit. Guess who, Time Horny?
15: Jared, you are not participating in Guess Who tonight. I need you to be quiet here. So, Cam, listeners, this is all for you. The last Guess Who of 2026. AFL ratings, champion data ratings have been in place since 2010. Who has the highest rated grand final in champion data history? Highest rated grand final in champion data history. Yes, listeners, who is it? Since 2010.
16: My mouth is shut.
15: 2010.
14: I think I know who it is.
15: Who is it? We've actually said this a couple of times over the show over the last couple of years. Yeah. I'd be intrigued to see what listeners have actually taken it in. Right. Jared, you are not participating. Cam, Sergeant listeners, Schultz. All over to you. The highest rated grand final in champion data history.
14: Tyre Power, footy final sale. It's on now. 25% off selected Toyo tyres. A quick break. Guess who? Any hints? No.
15: God, no. I'm finishing off. I've been done more
16: Ken
15: often than
16: English
15: not
16: text
15: this
16: in. It's, no, it's not him, Ken. Yeah. You've lost.
14: We'll be back with that next.
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3: Jared Healy, Cam Luke and Daniel Hoyne in the house, all thanks to Kia. Kia, movement that inspires. Guess who, Jared? Talk to me off the text.
4: Well, they're coming thick and fast.
5: What do we got, Jake?
4: Isaac Smith.
5: Oh, hi. Yeah,
4: Jack,
5: hi, top 10.
4: Crispy Crisp in 2023.
5: Oh, yeah. Yeah, really high, top 20.
4: Josh Dunkley, Dan from Brunswick.
5: No.
4: We've got a lot of Luke Shuey's.
5: Mm. What a Luke Shuey's have we? I'm surprised we don't have any Dusties out there.
4: No Dusties just at the present time. Oh, yeah, no, here's a couple of Dusties as I scroll down. Dusty is a certainty.
5: Well,
3: can I have a guess, Tawny?
5: Yeah, go.
3: Is it a losing team?
5: No.
3: Okay, oh, man.
4: Who was your guess?
3: I was going to say Josh Kennedy, 2016.
5: Oh, okay. Josh Kennedy, 2016, also top 10.
3: Yeah,
5: top 10 Raider Grand Final in our time.
4: Can you give us the top 10?
5: Well done. We'll go top 10. Adam Treloar, 2021. Josh Kennedy, 2016. Isaac Smith. Hugh McCluggage last year. Dusty Martin in 2020. In shortened game time, most of it.
3: Yeah.
5: Marcus Bontempelli, the most underrated grand final champion of all time in 2016, should have won the Norm Smith. Christian Petracca in 21, pretty obvious. Chad Warner in 2022 went crazy in a losing team, doesn't get noticed, which is understandable. Dustin Martin in 2017, and the number one rated grand final champion in history, Luke Shuey in 2017.

0: 2018, and by a long way, it is the highest rated grand final in 2018.
1: What do you rate,
0: history? 35.
1: Wow.
0: 35 rating points in 2018. Dusty had 30 in 2017. They're the only two players to have 30 plus in a grand final. So,
1: nice question, Hoyne. Yes. Good guess, Hoyne.
0: We'll get into the grand final next. Good. We'll get into that in detail next.
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2: Right around the SEN radio network, Sports Day for a Tuesday night, all thanks to Kia. Second half of this show starts now, Jared.
1: It does indeed. I have never, Cam, seen the smartest man in footy so flummoxed on the basis of what he's just seen on the TV. And he spent 25 seconds punching into the algorithms of his computer trying to come up with a variable that may or may not change it. But, Horny, I've never seen you. Like, we're supposed to be 26 on grand final day. It's down to 16 with a bit of early morning shower. Never seen you more flummoxed.
22: Yeah, I'm a weather enthusiast, G. I love my weather. It dictates my life and what I do, and I just wanted to know.
1: Will it impact the game?
22: We've had such a good run of grand final days and what have you in the last couple of weeks. Been nice and warm, and then you see 16, and it's like, really? I just want to see a nice day, but anyway.
2: You know, it's flattening.
1: But does it impact on the result, Horn, if there's a bit of moisture?
22: I think you have to adapt. I think you have to adapt like we all expect teams to adapt. And, you know, like usual, it's just, you know, who can adapt a little bit quicker, and, you know, does it actually impact the three key forwards ahead of the footy for both teams? They've both got three. I know everyone will go straight to Freo and there's three key forwards, but Oscar Allen, Hipwood and Logan Morris, does it impact them as well? Who knows? So,
1: Are you expecting a change selection?
22: Well,
1: if Lockie Neal is not suspended, do you think there'll be a change?
22: No, I wouldn't have thought so.
1: No?
22: No, I wouldn't. No, I wouldn't have thought so. I don't know what they're going to do, but I would just be going with the team for Brisbane that you just had on the weekend.
2: Just on that, they are currently arguing exceptional and compelling circumstances for Lockie Neal. It's based around the grand final because Adrian Anderson says, and I quote, "It's relevant. There's a grand final on the line." Jeff Gleeson, who's the chair, notes there's never been an exceptional and compelling circumstance argument that's been successful for an intentional act, and then of course, Adrian Anderson goes on to say, hey, after 15 years, and I'm paraphrasing here, being a great example for young players and not getting suspended and playing the game that Lockie Neal has, even if there's a slight lapse, even if it's an intentional minor lapse, it shouldn't count against him. So we're 2 hours into the hearing. I would assume we're closer to the end, but we shall find out.
1: Which way do you think it's going based on that little interjection from Jeff Gleeson?
2: Might be heading to a Thursday appeal based on that, but it is a little bit hard. I am, of course, paraphrasing on the information we are getting. Full on 40, Daniel Horn is here for Cobram Estate, and Cobram Estate's Australia's most awarded extra virgin olive oil.
22: Yeah, so let's get into the grand final. Yep. Can't wait. Favourite week of the year, favourite day of the year, grand final day, and we'll get into it. So a couple of weeks ago, we referenced CB equals W and how, and that's played out accordingly, hasn't it? This final series, we've seen the Dogs in wild card, you know, get a hold of Collingwood in its centre bounce. We probably saw the most extraordinary centre bounce game that we've seen of all time between Freo and Geelong, 7-6 out of centre bounce. For those that are listening, AFL average is 2 goals each.
1: It has gone up
22: this year. And then, you know, you see on the weekend just gone with, you know, with Brisbane scoring 48 points from centre bounce, which is, which is the most that we've ever seen in a final off the back of Freo the week before scoring 45 points, which was the previous most we've ever seen in a final. So CB equals W, five grand finals in a row. Centre bounce has been enormous. 2021, Melbourne, 45 points to 8 from centre bounce against the Dogs. 2022, the Geelong, 32 points to 13. Patrick Dangerfield rips the heart.
1: Just smashed it.
22: Rips the heart out of the game in the first quarter. Collingwood win a flag off a centre bounce play. Yep. Late.
1: You need your stars.
22: You need your stars. 2024.
1: You need your stars.
22: 2024, the Lions go crazy against the Swans, kicking five goals out of centre bounce. 2025, Brisbane completely dominate Geelong out of centre bounce. Start, remember that start of the last quarter game, slightly in the balance, whack, whack, out of centre bounce, flag dead and buried. What are we looking at when it comes to the centre bounce between these two? Over the last 2 months, very similar profiles, which is good news for us as neutrals.
1: Mm.
22: It would be keeping Fags and JL awake late at night. Last 2 months, offensively at centre bounce, Freo, number 8 for converting centre clearances into scores. Brisbane, number 7, like types, 8 and 7. Where are they defensively,
1: This will be interesting.
22: They are 16th, Freo, at defending centre clearances.
1: And Brisbane are?
22: 15th at centre clearances. My God, how good.
1: It's all dark or no dinner.
22: Throw the ball up.
1: Yeah.
22: Let's see the two best midfields go head-to-head, and whoever wins it, good luck defending it going back the other way, because defensively is not their go. And why is centre bounce so important in this grand final? Because both of these teams are gettable behind the footy. We'll get into that in a bit more detail.
1: You've mentioned that about Freo numerous times.
22: Territory. Freo win territory. Time in forward half. Guess what? They're 17-0. Brisbane win time in forward half. Guess what? They're 12-2. Right. We have the two best midfields going head-to-head. And sometimes we can overanalyze the game. And I'm guilty of it. We all are guilty of it. This might be one of the easiest grand finals, I think, to analyse. The two best midfields going head-to-head. Whoever has a better day out of that midfield group, you can make your own mind up, G, Cam, listeners. You can make your own up. We don't know until we sit down at 2:30. Whoever has the better day as the midfield group will win the flag for their footy clubs. And it, as again, as neutrals, just watching it go head-to-head of Ashcroft and hopefully Lockie Neal and McCluggage and Bailey against Young and Sarong and Bolton and Reed and Mer. And,
1: but you're saying that, Hoyney, knowing full well that if the siren went a minute earlier, the side that got punished out of the middle was going to win. Hawthorn.
22: On the weekend?
1: Yeah.
22: Yeah, no, absolutely. Absolutely. So Hawthorn have a more complete profile behind the footy. They came up against the best offensive team that we have seen in 15 years. And like we try or hoped that they would do, they would look at it and go, we've got to release and have a crack at this because we're not going to restrict Brisbane. So we've got to give up a little bit defensively. And it got them within 40 seconds of making a grand final. Yeah. Right. But these two other teams, which I'll get into shortly, have significant more vulnerabilities behind the footy that emphasises this aspect of the game even more.
2: Is that surprising, considering one has Alex Pearce and another one has Harris Andrews? Are you surprised by that?
22: Am I surprised by that? No, I'm not surprised by it because it's been a thing all year. It's been a thing all year for Brisbane, or you know, majority of the year for Brisbane, and it's been a thing for Fremantle for the last 2.5 months. So,
1: do you think it's personnel down there, or is it more the mids not getting back?
22: I think it's the mids not getting back for Brisbane, and I think it's personnel for Freo.
1: Mm.
2: Does that change if Brennan Cox comes back in?
22: I think Brennan Cox is, and in all due respect to Oscar McDonald, I think he's a bit more of a stable individual behind the footy than Oscar.
1: But he's got a question mark physically.
22: So
1: I was actually thinking about that yesterday. Did they err in not playing him on the weekend?
22: I think they did.
1: And just get a game into him.
22: I think they did. I think it was a smart call. I think it was last week.
1: They didn't blame him, though. They dragged him out.
2: Mm.
22: Oh, by not playing him in the waffle. No, I think that was a fair call.
1: Nah.
2: Well, you've been there, Jerry. Like,
1: there'll be
2: some rust attached to
1: it. Well,
2: what,
1: the Bloody Knights continuity.
2: Yeah.
1: Get a game into him.
22: Mm. Yeah. Oh, well, time will tell.
1: I mean, if he breaks down, well, he breaks down.
2: Yeah. Well, they're into a grand final without him, albeit I think they're bonused a little bit if he gets their purple patches, Horny.
22: No, we'll go to You Are Who You Are.
2: My apologies.
22: You Are Who You Are. So this is one of ours that we've owned.
1: Traditional.
22: Mm-hmm. We've owned for 4 years. We haven't done it this year, Jay.
1: Why haven't we?
22: I just thought, you're
1: doing Seventh Heaven, so we'll go into
22: You Are Who You Are. And you know, people think, geez, you dislike Brisbane or whatever. I couldn't like Brisbane even more if I tried. Love the way that they play. Love how talented they are. They're easy to watch. But the reality is, defensively, it is what it is this year. So I reckon they have lent into it. And they've gone, well, we are who we are. Defensively, we're not the version of our defensive selves that we have been for our previous campaigns. But you know what? Offensively, good luck coming with us. But off... We are who we are. The last 8 weeks, fifth worst defence in the competition, sixth worst defensive 50 in the competition, and the third easiest team in the comp to move the footy against. Right? So we saw that 122 points that they gave up against Hawthorn on the weekend. But offensively, come and try and get us, because we are as good as the game has seen for a long period of time. Freo, I think you are who you are now. Defensively, we've spoken about it for a while.
1: Yes, you have.
22: Vulnerable for months now.
1: And even more vulnerable in the last 4 weeks of the year.
22: The last 8 weeks of their campaign, they are the fifth worst defensive 50 in the competition, and they are one of the more gettable teams in the competition when they lose clearance because their back's behind the footy, other than Alex Pearce, like you alluded to before, Cam, and not holding up as well. So I just wonder whether or not Fremantle and Justin and the coaches and the footy club are looking at it going, well, you know what? Brisbane have, I think, identified they are who they are. They're an offensive juggernaut with unbelievable midfield talent. We're going for it. Just wonder whether or not Fremantle look at what Hawthorn did on the weekend, and it took three free kicks in a row right at the end for them to get through to a grand final on the weekend. They were good enough to do that. I think we all agree the brand of footy that Hawthorn played was exceptional. So Fremantle have that capability with their ball movement method to go long and go aggressive to goal and challenge the Brisbane defensive half. Hawthorn had 270 disposals on the weekend. You're going back to 1990s footy for that. There was just no mucking around in it. There's a clear identity with how you challenge Brisbane, and it is to go, and it is to challenge. And I just wonder whether or not Freo are looking at going, you know what, we're going to risk some goals going back the other way, but we want to get involved in a high-scoring game for Freo. You want the scoreboard ticking over. The more you're sitting there on Saturday night and you're seeing the first quarter goal after goal after goal, I kept sitting there going, this is good for Hawthorn. This is great to watch, but this is going to be good for Hawthorn. They're going to be in this a long way the more the scoreboard keeps ticking over. They have the talent midfield-wise, to be able to go head-to-head.
1: Absolutely, they do.
22: With Brisbane. Yeah. Their ball movement method at times can be aggressive and then allow that forward half of the ground to get to work. So defensively, which might lead to, as neutral, a great grand final.
1: 30 plus goals.
22: If they both have the mentality of, we are who we are, defensively not great, we're going swinging at both of you. Let's hope that happens.
2: Brisbane will do that. It's just if Fremantle
22: will do that. We hope Fremantle will do it.
1: Hoiny, we have had communication from the senior forecaster at the Bureau of Meteorology, and he's not sure where the hell you guys are seeing 16 for Saturday.
2: Channel 7 weather only 15 minutes ago.
1: It's a very tricky day to forecast for, based on the knife edge synoptic setup, but currently the official forecast is 19 degrees Celsius with a possible shower for East Melbourne on Saturday, noting also the 26 degrees Celsius and 23 degrees Celsius on Friday and Sunday, respectively. A slight nudge in one direction could see yet another beautiful grand final day, Hoiny.
2: Here we go.
1: But as it stands, not a disaster either way.
22: We're a chance.
1: He is a big Lions fan. Get on.
22: Bunzi, I'll be watching tomorrow night, Bunzi, off the back of that.
1: She'll correct it.
22: You alluded to before, Cam.
2: Mm-hmm.
22: Purple patches.
2: A little early, but go on.
22: Don't like going back over our stuff, people.
1: Give us a bit of I told you so.
22: Well, We actually had this on the agenda. I went back and then checked it with us. We had this on the agenda on April 28.
1: Was it that far?
22: Yeah, April 28. It will be 5 months later.
1: Oh, no.
22: And they are still purple patches.
1: Yeah.
22: And I don't, and I'm not.
1: It's not criticism.
22: It's not necessarily a criticism because I think you need to have it in your kit bag to be able to drop the hammer and know you can drop the hammer in a 15-minute burst and just go, whack, we've put five goals on you. And I think this is what this Fremantle team are doing because this year, this is a remarkable number. This year, they have had 11 matches where a third of their score, total score for the game, has come in a 15-minute period.
1: Fair dinkum.
22: 11 matches where a third of their score has come by dropping the hammer in a 15-minute period.
1: It's the Shai Bolton effect.
22: To put that into perspective, Brisbane have only had two matches where that's happened. So the Brisbane run this year has been more of a consistent run. We're going to go at you from start to finish, and offensively we are brilliant, as we keep on saying. They've only done it twice. But they've done it 11 times this year. So, and, you know, they've been behind as a result of having to drop the hammer and just be able to put the scoreboard on as much as what they've done. They've been behind eight times this year and won games of footy. So they've trailed eight times this year and won. Mm. No team in champion data history has done that before more often. So they keep talking about, and you keep hearing the language that keeps coming out of them, that we just keep playing our way, and we've got this belief within our four walls that we will turn. It will turn,
1: yep,
22: at some stage. We will get the game. We will get the game going back our way. And they have been able to drop that hammer in a 15-minute period against good teams this year. So they've done it twice against Geelong, done it twice against Sydney, and did it against Brisbane in the round 12 game early on this year, albeit Brisbane are a far different footy team now than what they were at that round 12 stage. So I think if you're a Brisbane supporter or a Fremantle supporter, if you're a Brisbane supporter, you're looking at, okay, we've got to hang on, we've got to keep switched on, got to keep hanging on here because we know that this footy team can drop it in a 15-minute period. And if you're a Freo supporter and you're hanging around, you know that you've got this belief and confidence that your team has dropped it 11 times this year in a 15-minute patch where a third of their score has just gone bang like that. So, as I said, you can take it either way. I'm more taking it as looking at the positive side of things, that you need to be able to throw a punch and you need to be able to do it. Will you be able to do it grand final day?
2: How often have they done that away from Optus? Do you have that? And I apologise for throwing you on
22: there. Yeah, so they did it on the weekend.
2: Yeah, they did.
22: In the prelim. They did it at the Gabba as well. I can go back and check the actual numbers for you.
2: It does
22: feel that way, doesn't it?
2: It does, but you are right. When they put it down in that round 12 game, it was over. And, of course,
22: early on in the year.
2: It was when Hawthorn and Inter, I think it was St Kilda, Hawthorn and Geelong, which were not consecutive, but over the three games where I think they started to get their confidence.
22: Yep.
1: Why don't you round it up with the chicken and egg?
22: So the chicken and egg Dockers. Okay. So what is it? Well, let's have this discussion. At the moment, we're just isolating this final series for Freo. So is it the midfielders being the chicken?
1: Yep.
22: That their ball use is the reason why they're not connecting going inside forward 50? Or is it the egg and the three big blokes ahead of the footy just aren't firing a shot at the moment, and that's why they're not connecting going inside 50? I don't know which it is. But if we're sitting here at 5:30 on Saturday and we're not sure if it's the chicken and we're not sure if it's the egg,
1: they're losing.
22: Fags and Brisbane are holding up
1: a couple.
22: Their three flags in a row. Yep. But if we have the answer and you go, oh, the chicken and the egg are working here, they're going to be in this a long way because this final series, this is a little bit of detail here, but come with me. So their ball movement from defensive 50, from one end of the ground to the other this final series, is far better than what their home and away returns have been.
1: Mm.
22: Their ball movement from half back to inside 50, they were the best in the competition in the home and away season. That has not changed this final series. So they are moving it from one end of the ground to the other extremely well. We know Brisbane don't do that aspect, or mostly don't do that aspect well. Where they are breaking down is once they get it inside 50
1: the egg.
22: From these chains. So in the home and away series, when they moved at one end of the ground to the other, they would score when they were in there one in every two times. This final series, it's below 40%. The killer is this halfback area. When they went inside 50 from a halfback area, so the counter-attack game, again, one in two entries they were scoring from. This final series, it's one in five. Mm. So they are getting looks going inside 50. That is not a problem for Fremantle. They've won territory in three straight finals and done it easily against the two best territory teams in the comp in Sydney and Geelong 2 weeks in a row. But that final connection piece going inside 50, the chicken, the mids and the ball use.
2: Yeah.
22: So listen to this. If you're talking about the mids, right? Bolton, Hayden Young, Jordan Clark, and Sam Swakowski have kicked the ball inside 50 a combined 59 times this final series. Fremantle have taken a mark four times. Four
1: out of 59.
22: From 59.
1: It's not good enough.
22: That is a staggering, staggering number. Jeez. So
1: you've had some big numbers this year, Lloydy.
22: No team relies on their key forwards to contribute to the scoreboard more than what Freo do. 45% of their overall goals this year come from key forwards. Right. Tracy, AFL number two all year for marks inside 50. Drove off the road on Monday when Kingy said on Fireball, one mark inside 50 this final series. I had to double check. 100% spot on. One mark.
1: One mark.
22: Inside 450 this final series. If that happens on Saturday,
1: Fags.
22: You think Fags is going to be pretty happy. So,
1: what's your biggest concern about the Dockers?
22: Biggest concern, we talk about the IOA.
1: The IOA.
22: We introduced that this year. Pretty happy with that. The IOA gives yourself a good out. I've learned that over the time in this industry. You've got to give yourself an out in case things go wrong. What's the IOA for people that are listening? Injuries.
1: Yep.
22: Do injuries impact your game day? The O, does the occasion get hold of you? Or the A,
1: accuracy. Yep.
22: So we don't know. So you're pretty confident Brisbane and the occasion, that's not going to worry them.
1: Yep.
22: Fremantle on the occasion is an unknown.
1: Yep.
22: We don't know. But if the O doesn't come into play, if the IOA doesn't come into play for either team, I think this is going to be a cracking grand final.
1: Are you going to actually give us a prediction?
22: I'll give you a prediction. I'm going to go Brisbane by 10 points.
1: Right.
22: Brisbane by 10 points, and I'll go a Norm Smith for you. I'll go Hugh McCluggage for Norm Smith.
1: Back-to-back great games.
22: I just reckon Hugh...
1: Running into some form.
22: Yes, he's been... I've got a bit bored and a bit frustrated during the year, Hugh, and I'll save my best for the last 3 weeks of the year.
2: 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Who did they miss?
22: Yeah, so four players here. The coaches did a great job on the weekend, so it was actually hard to come by. Luke Jackson couldn't be in better form. Highest rated player on the ground. Only got two votes. Thought he should have got more. Logan McDonald, what a season. What a final series he had for Logan. Hopefully that continues. Second highest rated player on the ground. Didn't get a vote. Second highest rated player on the ground against Brisbane as well. So well done to Logan. Thought Dylan Moore was exceptional on Saturday night. Didn't get a vote. Fourth highest rated player on the ground. I thought Mitch Lewis, what about just watching his kicking on the weekend? It was like watching a golfer on the tee just knowing I'm going to absolutely drill this 300 metres down the guts.
1: So, how'd you rate his mark?
22: After the car crash. I thought of you straight away with the push in the back. I can't write. How'd Jack Gunston got away with that? My God. But... Anyway, so they were the four that we missed.
2: 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All right.
22: Just to finish off, we'll do a couple of gems and only one horror. So yeah. Fremantle's fourth quarter contest against the Swans, they were plus 23 contested possessions. That's the fifth best return we've ever seen in a final. Mm-hmm. And Shea Bolton's last quarter was the third highest rated quarter by any Fremantle player ever. In a final. So well done there
2: to
22: Shea.
2: Who's in front of you,
22: Horny? Hayden Young last year had a final, and I have to go back to someone else in 2011. And the horror to finish, I'm sorry to do this, Hawthorn fans, But your score of 122 points was the highest losing score we've seen by a team in a final since the 1989 grand final, which goes down in history as one of the greats. And that on Saturday, I think that was the best game of footy I've ever seen in my time.
2: At least they look at 89.
1: You were strong,
2: Horny.
1: You were strong. You've had a great season. You've been brilliant. You've had a great battle with Ken. You've claimed victory.
22: Comfortably, too.
1: Comfortably. And we hope you're going to come back and do it all again next year.
22: Thanks, G. Been a great year. Thanks to Ollie and Coxie at the back. And Cam, thank you as well. It's been great talking footy with everyone this year.
2: Thanks, Horny.
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0: The Don, Triple N, and Popeye 1323. Shame, that was our favourite. On October 1st, Cruise 1323 is blowing up. Adelaide's Gold 1323 is coming.
2: 42 minutes. 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Think what 42 minutes could have been. 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

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On October 1st, Adelaide is glowing up. 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
18: 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It's a sign. On October 1st, Adelaide is glowing up. Gold 1323 is coming.

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5: 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Mm. 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She made it cool. 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
12: 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In Port Adelaide, parts of Commercial Road closed near the railway line for sewer works. Otherwise, ongoing road works today, Marion Road, Bedford Park, Victoria Road, North Haven, Grand Junction Road, Blair Athol, Easter Parade at Gilman, Waterloo Corner Road, Salisbury, Lonsdale Road, Halleck Cove, and you'll find cameras to Airport Road, Brooklyn Park, Ashwood Parade, Torrenceville, and South Road, Halloran Hill as well. 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
15: Hi, I'm Phoebe Humphrey. Well, as petrol and diesel prices return to a six-month high, we're being warned they could soar even further as the Middle East conflict drags on. Experts from Barclays says under a worst-case scenario, they could rise by another 50 cents. The US has slammed Australia's digital duty of care proposal, claiming it facilitates censorship. The US government has raised concerns about the algorithm reforms, which would allow Aussies to opt out of addictive algorithms and simply view accounts they follow. It's requested the Albanese government withdraw plans to mandate it. South Australian police are reportedly pushing for a reward to be offered in the Gus Lamont case. Nine reports police are going to new lengths to find the missing boy 1 year on from his disappearance. And fresh concerns are being raised about underage gambling, with reports some students are getting around age checks and betting while they're at school. The Australia Institute says more than 600,000 12 to 17-year-olds had a punt between 2017 and 2024.
14: Cruise 1323 Sport.
15: In sport, the Lions have suffered a huge blow ahead of Saturday's AFL Grand Final, with the Tribunal upholding a one-match ban slapped on Lachie Neale for his gut punch on Hawthorn's Jack Ginnivan. Brisbane CEO Sam Graham telling Seven they're weighing up an appeal.
16: Disappointed in the outcome, and we're going to consider our options.
15: And team sheets for this weekend's NRL prelim finals have been released. Sam Walker returns from injury for the Roosters, while Nathan Cleary has been named for Penrith despite suffering a foot injury less than 2 weeks ago. That's the latest news and sport.
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18: Mostly sunny and 25 today, partly cloudy 28 tomorrow. Tomorrow, partly cloudy for Friday, 25, and much the same 24 on Saturday. And Adelaide Radio is getting a glow up. 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

0: Sure, there's a cruise court in Parallawi, but there's a gold street in Manapara, Gold Place in Shido Park, and a golden way leading to Golden Grove. It's a sign. On October 1st, Adelaide is glowing up. Gold 1323 is coming.
1: Well, I heard about the fella you've been dancing with all over the neighborhood. So why didn't you?

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8: 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In Port Adelaide, parts of Commercial Road closed there near the railway line for sewer works. Otherwise, ongoing works on Marion Road, Bedford Park, Victoria Road, North Haven, Grand Junction Road, Blair Athol, Eastern Parade, Gilman, Waterloo Quarter Road, Salisbury and Lonsdale Road, Hallett Cove. You'll find cameras to Airport Road, Brooklyn Park, Ashwood Parade, Torrensville, Main South Road to Halloran Hill and Raglan Avenue at Edwardstown as well. 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
11: Hi, I'm Phoebe Humphrey. Jetstar customers flying today and tomorrow may be able to squeeze a little more in their carry-on. The Australian Services Union is taking 48 hours of industrial action, with members waiving additional fees for things like excess baggage, seat changes and late fees. Beau Lamar Condon is expected back in court today for day three of his murder trial in Sydney. The court heard the former police officer acted in self-defence when he allegedly shot his ex-boyfriend Jesse Baird and his partner Luke Davies in February 2024. His defence claims the shootings were accidental after a struggle broke out. And Donald Trump says he has some thinking to do as the stalemate continues in his war on Iran. The US president says he's confident a deal can be reached after America's midterm elections, but for now he has a decision to make.
12: Will a deal be made with Iran that lets them rebuild and create a far greater country than it ever was before? Or do I annihilate the Islamic Republic?
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11: In sport, Brisbane's Lachie Neal will not play in Saturday's AFL Grand Final after the tribunal upheld his one-match ban for a gut punch on Hawthorn's Jack Ginnivan. Bombers legend James Hird telling Nine it's a remarkable call.
14: I mean, this is an absolute champion of the game and one of the most important players in last year's Grand Final, the second half. He's been in remarkable form. This is an incredible result for Brisbane and going to make Fremantle's job all the more easier.
11: And Panthers skipper Isaiah Yeo will return for their prelim clash against the Knights. He's been out with a peck injury but says he's good to go. That's the latest news and sport.
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15: Mostly sunny and 25 today. Partly cloudy 28 tomorrow. Partly cloudy for Friday 25. And much the same 24 on Saturday. And Adelaide Radio is getting a glow up. Gold is coming. Cruise 1323.
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0: 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No Rap Allowed.
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0: 1323. And Gold. On October 1st, Cruise 1323 is blowing up. 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
12: 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Shepherd's Hill Road, Eden Hills, Anzac Highway, Camden Park, Marion Road, Pitford Park, South Road, out of Halloran Hill, Victoria Road, out of Harbour, Waterloo Corner Road, Burton, East of Parade, Gilburn, at Waterloo Corner Road, Salisbury, Canberra's Airport Road, Brooklyn Park, Cross Road, Clarence Park, also South Road, Halloran Hill, Port Road, West Hindmarsh, and Valletta Road at Kidman Park as well. 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That's Adelaide's latest traffic.
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13: Hi, I'm Cindy Humphrey. The Coalition says Anthony Albanese remains out of touch when it comes to fuel costs. The opposition is calling for another cut to the fuel excise as prices at the Bowser rise to their highest in 6 months. National Senate leader Bridget McKenzie telling Seven Aussies are feeling the pressure.
14: We're putting on the table a fuel price shield that when that international price stays over $100 a barrel for more than 2 weeks, that it's an automatic reduction, a halving of the fuel excise.
13: The head of the United Nations has warned AI demands the same sense of urgency as nuclear weapons. Secretary General Antonio Guterres making the comparison during an address to the UN General Assembly in New York, which the PM is attending. And Princess Diana's brother has apologised over an error in his new book. Earl Spencer claimed Piers Morgan was the editor of the Daily Mirror in 1993, when it published photos of Diana exercising at the gym. Piers didn't hold that position until 95. He's now calling for the book to be removed from shelves.
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13: In sport, Brisbane's Lachie Neal will not play in Saturday's AFL Grand Final after the tribunal upheld his one-match ban for a gut punch on Jack Ginnivan. Former Crows great Rory Sloane has told Nine he understands why the verdict has been upheld.
16: But it seems like just such a harsh penalty, missing a Grand Final for something, especially with that kind of footage.
13: And to NRL, the Roosters have named Sam Walker at halfback for Friday night's prelim against the Dolphins, while the Finns' Tom Flegler has been cleared from his concussion. That's the latest news and sport.
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19: Mostly sunny and 25 today. Partly cloudy 28 tomorrow. Partly cloudy for Friday 25. And much the same 24 on Saturday. 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
21: Sounds like it's going to be a great day weather-wise. 13 degrees in Adelaide at the moment. It's Huggy for the More Music Breakfast Show. In under 2 months, the Red Hot Summer Tour will be at Glenelg Beach, November 15. And the headline acts are two of Australia's 80s favourites who have reformed just for the event. Australian Crawl and Men at Work, whose lead singer Colin Hay can't wait for it.
22: It's a great pairing because I've been asked over the last few years to do this tour, but it never worked out timing-wise, whatever. But and also just getting the right combination of bands is really crucial. And I can't think of a better band than Australian Crawl, you know, and James to pair with.
21: And I can't think of a better way to kick off your Wednesday morning than by playing Men at Work's first ever hit. Here's Who Can It Be Now on Cruise 1323.

Classic Hits Cruise 1323 and a beautiful Wednesday ahead of us with temps in the mid-20s. It's 13 in town at the moment. Next Thursday, Cruise becomes Gold 1323. A new name, but all of the classic hits that you love are still here, including this one from Elton John. Blue.

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0: Classic Hits Cruise 13:23 with a very nervy huggy on your Wednesday morning with my Brisbane Lions going for the three-peat on Saturday. I've got my tickets to the MCG for the game. If you can't be there or you're not going to be watching it on TV, you're going to be out and about doing other stuff, keep an ear on it on Cruise 13:23. Our coverage of this year's AFL Grand Final between the Dockers and the Lions starts at 12:30. That includes the pre-match entertainment and then the big game from 2:30. In the afternoon. Going to be exciting. I'll be the one screaming like a loony in the forward pocket.
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4: Hi, I'm Phoebe Humphrey. Passengers flying Jetstar today and tomorrow won't have to pay for excess baggage or seat changes as staff slug it out with the airline over pay and conditions. The Australian Services Union says members will either waive the extra fees or have them recorded as $0. Anthony Albanese has met the new UK Prime Minister for the first time. The PM held talks with Andy Burnham in New York. Albanese says our two nations have a long and important relationship.
5: We have history, we have common values, we have a Westminster Parliament system, and so much of our traditions come from your traditions.
4: And NRL bosses are defending the decision to scrap pre-game entertainment for the grand final. It comes after negotiations with Tones and I broke down less than 2 weeks out from the decider. ARL Commissioner Chair Peter Volandis has told Nine the money will go to grassroots clubs instead.
6: We believe that our money is better spent on these underprivileged kids that can't play with their mates, and we will put $1 million into that.
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4: In sport, the Lions have suffered a huge blow ahead of Saturday's grand final with the AFL Tribunal upholding the one-match ban slapped on Lachie Neale for his gut punch on Hawthorn's Jack Ginnivan. Brisbane CEO Sam Graham telling Seven they're weighing up an appeal.
8: Disappointed in the outcome and we're going to consider our options.
4: And team sheets for this weekend's NRL prelim finals have been released. Sam Walker returns from injury for the Roosters, while Panther Nathan Cleary has been named despite suffering a foot injury less than 2 weeks ago. That's the latest news and sport.
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9: Mostly sunny and 25 today. Partly cloudy 28 tomorrow. Partly cloudy for Friday 25. And much the same 24 on Saturday. And Adelaide Radio is getting a glow up. Gold is coming. Cruise 1323.
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0: Classic Hits Cruise 1323. When the Eskimos igloo is going to melt today, it's going to be a beautiful Wednesday with temps in the mid-20s and a nice sunny afternoon on the way. It's 14 in town at the moment. Cruise 1323 becomes Gold 1323 from next Thursday, October 1. I'll still be here on the More Music Breakfast Show playing all the hits that you know and love, including the one that's coming up for you next, which came out in the 80s and featured a solo superstar who's sadly no longer with us. But he teamed up with a band who are going to be here in Adelaide next year when they play at the Entertainment Centre on the 19th of May.
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2: 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Roadworks continuing today on Shepherd's Hill Road at Eden Hills, Anzac Highway, Camden Park, Marion Road, Bedford Park, Victoria Road at North Haven, Waterloo Corner Road, Burton. Also, Sepa 4 Road, Birkenhead and Easter Parade, Gilman. 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

0: Classic Hits Cruise 1323 with Huggy on your Wednesday morning. You know I've been in Bali for the past few weeks. I strategically went at this time of the year to avoid the school holidays because that's when it becomes packed and busy. And of course, they start here in Adelaide on the weekend and in Perth as well. And we know how many people from WA head over to Bali during school holidays. It's their backyard playground. But it was just really quiet. It was easy to get around the streets and do a little bit of shopping and just enjoy myself. But from what I understand, from the story I read in the Advertiser yesterday, local traders in the Adelaide CBD are feeling that as well. They reckon foot traffic has fallen almost 17 million visitors since 2023. The local traders are describing it as a bit of a ghost town in the city on occasion. So maybe during the upcoming school holidays, if you're not going away, get into town, have a coffee, do some shopping and give the guys a chop out.
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21: Hi, I'm Phoebe Humphrey. Well, as petrol and diesel prices return to a six-month high, we're being warned they could soar even further as the Middle East conflict drags on. Experts from Barclays says under a worst-case scenario, they could rise by another 50 cents. The United Nations chief has compared the rise of AI to that of nuclear weapons. Antonio Guterres doing so during an address in New York to the General Assembly. But Donald Trump has moved to rename AI instead.
22: Super intelligence, and that the use of the word artificial makes intelligence fake. It makes it sound fake, and it is not fake.
21: Air traffic controllers are reportedly being offered triple their hourly rate to avoid staff shortages. The Australian reports Air Services is making the move to encourage workers to accept overtime during the school holiday period and avoid further flight disruption. It means some workers could pocket almost $400 an hour. And Taylor Swift is releasing new music. The superstar taking to social media to announce her new single, Patient Zero, will drop on Friday.
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21: In sport, Brisbane's Lachie Neale will miss the AFL Grand Final after the tribunal upheld his one-match ban for a gut punch. Bombers legend James Heard telling Nine it's a remarkable call.
23: I mean, this is an absolute champion of the game and one of the most important players in last year's Grand Final, the second half. He's been in remarkable form. This is an incredible result for Brisbane and going to make Fremantle's job all the more easier.
21: And Aussie sprinter Rowan Browning has shocked the athletics world, announcing his retirement at the age of 28. It comes just weeks after he secured gold at the Commonwealth Games. That's the latest news and sport.
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24: Mostly sunny and 25 today. Partly cloudy 28 tomorrow. Partly cloudy for Friday 25. And much the same 24 on Saturday. 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
0: 16 degrees with Huggy on your Wednesday morning. It's Adelaide's More Music Breakfast Show. And in less than 15 minutes, we're going to play a fantastic 80s cover version of a 60s hit by the Troggs. And right before that, a song that sounds very spiritual. And it is, but not in a religious gospel sort of a way. The writer of the hit says it's actually about his own journey to try and find the meaning of life, which he failed at. And it's coming up after ABBA on Cruise 1323.

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Classic Hits Cruise 1323 with Wet Wet Wet's fantastic 80s version of a super hit from the 60s by the Trogs. There's Love Is All Around. Sunshine right around Adelaide today in store for a beautiful Wednesday afternoon with temps in the mid-20s. It's 16 in town at the moment. And Huggy at the More Music Breakfast Show with an 80s supergroup for you featuring Robert Plant and Jimmy Page of Led Zeppelin, Jeff Beck of the Yardbirds, Nile Rodgers from Chic, and Paul Schaefer, an amazing keyboard player and the band leader on the Dave Letterman Show. Here's the Honey Drippers on Cruise 1323.

0: Classic Hits Cruise 1323 with the chattering teeth of Huggy this morning, and not because I'm cold. I mean, it's 16 degrees. No, it's because I'm nervous. My Brisbane Lions playing in the grand final on Saturday. I'll be at the MCG to hopefully watch the three-peat. But how did our superstar midfielder Lachie Neal get on last night when he faced the AFL tribunal to try and quash that one-week ban? Well, if you haven't heard the news, we'll find out what it is in our update in a couple of ticks. Incidentally, Cruise 1323 is changing its name. From next Thursday, October 1, Gold 1323 is the new name for Cruise, Adelaide's classic hits, not only on the More Music Breakfast Show, but right across the workday as well.
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9: 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Salisbury Downs, a breakdown of the Salisbury Highway near Kings Road, blocking a lane outbound there. Otherwise, it's all looking fairly good. Roadworks continuing today on Anzac Highway, Canberra Park. Marion Road, Bedford Park, Victoria Road, Outer Harbour, Grand Junction Road, Blarathol. Also, Waterloo Corner Road, Salisbury, Lonsdale Road, Hallett Cove. 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
11: Hi, I'm Phoebe Humphrey. The PM is dismissing criticism from the Trump administration over Labor's proposed digital duty of care laws. The US claims it's a form of censorship and wants American platforms to be exempt. But Anthony Albanese says he's more interested in what's in Australia's best interests.
12: And the digital duty of care is something that we've foreshadowed for some period of time. Not about giving government control, it's about giving people back control over what they receive on their devices.
11: Beau Lamar Condon is expected back in court today for day three of his murder trial.

0: In Sydney, the court heard the police officer acted in self-defence when he allegedly shot his ex-boyfriend Jesse Baird and his partner Luke Davies in February 2024. And the so-called Pullman Five could return to the Sydney Swans as early as today for the first time since they were suspended for breaching club standards at a team hotel. And while CEO Matthew Pavlich wouldn't put a timeline on their return this morning, Coach Dean Cox said this to reporters.
1: Do you expect they'll all show up today?
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0: In sport, Brisbane is yet to decide if it'll take Lachie Neal's one-match ban to the appeals board after the tribunal upheld his suspension for a gut punch on Jack Ginnivan. It means the 33-year-old will miss the grand final, and Lions chief Sam Graham has told Seven he's feeling flat.
5: He's naturally disappointed, but we're going to consider our options.
0: And switching codes now, Panthers skipper Isaiah Yeo will return for their NRL prelim clash against the Knights. He's been out with a pec injury but says he's good to go. That's the latest news and sport.
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7: Mostly sunny and 25 today, partly cloudy 28 tomorrow, partly cloudy for Friday 25, and much the same 24 on Saturday. And Adelaide Radio is getting a glow up. 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

0: Classic Hits Cruise 13:23 with Huggy this morning. And a beautiful sunny Wednesday afternoon ahead of us with temps in the mid-teens. 16 in town at the moment without the Crows and the Power being in the grand final. I do hope that you'll be supporting my Brisbane Lions. I'm going to be at the MCG. I'm not silly, though. I know that a lot of people would like to see a different winner this year. And I guess if it's going to be anyone, why not a team that's never won it before? And I must say, it's kind of bittersweet for me because I'm friends with Sam Switkowski, who plays for the Dockers and has announced his retirement. So his last game is going to be the grand final. Now, I want my Lions to win, but if we don't, I'll feel happy for Sam. By the way, big news coming up as of next Thursday, October 1st. Cruise becomes Gold 13:23. A new name, but all of the classic hits you love will still be here.
1: 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Adelaide traffic.
2: 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Salisbury Downs, a breakdown of the Salisbury Highway near Kings Road, slowing outbound there. Otherwise, it's all looking fairly good. Roadworks continuing today on Shepherd's Hill Road, Eden Hills, Anzac Highway, Camden Park, Marion Road, Bedford Park, South Road at O'Halloran Hill. Also, Easter Parade at Gilman, Waterloo Connell Road, Salisbury, and Lonsdale Road, Hullet Cove. You'll find cameras to Airport Road, Brooklyn Park, Black Road, O'Halloran Hill, Port Road at West Hindmarsh, Franklin Avenue, Edwardstown, and Winston Avenue at Melrose Park as well. 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
12: 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This five-star production was hailed by Musical Theatre AU as a must-see for audiences of all ages. Experience the iconic soundtrack reimagined as you've never seen it before, including smash hits This Is Me, Rewrite the Stars and A Million Dreams. Book now at Ticketek.
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0: Classic Hits Cruise 13:23 ahead of the AFL Grand Final on Saturday. If you're going to be out and about and you want to listen to the game, our coverage starts at 12:30 with all of the pre-match entertainment. Of course, Kylie Minogue is going to be singing at the Grand Final this year. And then we've got the game live from 2:30 in the afternoon. So if you're not going to be there, like me, and you won't be watching it on the telly, you're going to catch it live on Cruise.
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11: 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Let's go to Alexander with today's forecast.
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18: 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Salisbury Downs, a breakdown of the Salisbury Highway near King's Road, slowing outbound there. Otherwise, it's all looking fairly good. Roadworks continuing today in Sac Highway, Camden Park, Marion Road, Bedford Park, Victoria Road, North Haven, Grand Junction Road, Blairathol, Easter Parade, Gilman, and Semaphore Road, Birkenhead, Canberra's Airport Road, Brooklyn Park, Ashwood Parade, Torrensville, Black Road, Halloran Hill, Crossroad, Clarence Park, South Road, Halloran Hill as well, Sir Donald Bradman Drive, Brooklyn Park, and Valletta Road at Kidman Park. 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
19: Hi, I'm Phoebe Humphrey. The Coalition is calling for another cut to the fuel excises. Prices at the Bowser sit at a six-month high. The Coalition is proposing a fuel price shield which would automatically halve the excise when the price of crude hits $100 a barrel for 2 weeks. National Senate Leader Bridget McKenzie telling Seven it will be funded through cuts to the tobacco excise.
20: When the fuel excise stays high, that flows through all through our supply chain to every supermarket shelf, every small business as truckies pass those costs on.
19: There's been a fresh update in the search for missing South Australian boy Gus Lamont. Nine reports police have been pushing for a reward to be offered more than a year on from the four-year-old's disappearance. The proposal is yet to be approved by State Parliament. And Jetstar passengers will be the winners as airline staff step up industrial action over pay and conditions. Today and tomorrow, union members will refuse to charge customers for a range of add-on fees such as excess baggage and seat changes.
13: Cruise 1323 Sport.
19: In sport, Brisbane's Lachie Neal will not play in Saturday's grand final against Fremantle after the tribunal upheld his one-match ban for a gut punch on Hawk Jack Ginnivan. Former Crows great Rory Sloane has told Nine he understands why the verdict has been upheld.
21: But it seems like just such a harsh penalty, yep, missing a grand final for something, especially with that kind of footage.
19: And Aussie sprinter Rowan Browning is hanging up the spikes, the 28-year-old making the announcement just weeks after bringing home gold from the Glasgow Commonwealth Games. That's the latest news and sport.
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22: Mostly sunny and 25 today, partly cloudy 28 tomorrow, partly cloudy for Friday 25, and much the same 24 on Saturday. And Adelaide Radio is getting a glow up. 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
25: Judging by that forecast, a beautiful Wednesday afternoon ahead of us. It's already 19 degrees in town. G'day, it's Huggy for your Wednesday. In less than 30 minutes, one of your favourites from the Fab Four, a song they put out towards the end of their career. Also play some Billy Joel for you. And the lady who's going to be here in Australia in March next year. It's her G'day and Goodbye tour. Now she's playing in Perth and Melbourne and Sydney and Newcastle and Brisbane, but not here. So perhaps she's not saying goodbye to us. Maybe she'll visit us in the future. I have my doubts. So if you want to hear her, she's coming up in four great songs from now on Cruise 1323.

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I'll still be here with the More Music Breakfast Show and all of the great classic hits you love right across your workday.

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